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0: 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I'll make him a ruler in all the land. 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

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He leadeth me beside the still waters. 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Yea, though I walk through the valley in the shadows of death, I will fear no evil, for thou art with me.

church for to sing and shout, don't you know? Some ought to go to get the devil out, don't you know? I'm working hard trying to do what's right, don't you know? And I pray the Lord, he'll help me win this fight.